0: 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Responding for a 39-year-old female, issue with a ganglion cyst.
1: Engine 5, medic 8, respond, code 3, 1411, Monument Boulevard, 1411 Monument Boulevard, crossing Victory Lane, this will be at the Chevron, 40-year-old female stroke.
0: 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VLS 2, code 2, Concord in front of Food Max, 4505 Clayton Road off of Thornwood, 60-year-old male, abdominal pain.

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0: 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Engine 93 with Medic 57, 1204 Sierra Trail Road, cross of Teton Road, 67-year-old female, kidney infection, back pain, unable to walk.

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1: 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Vehicle accident involving a bicyclist. 1511 Monument Boulevard, 1511 Monument Boulevard, in front of the Super Liquor and Food, crossing Raganti Drive, vehicle versus bike, PD's in that.
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0: Grayson. 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Code 2 Medical 14041 San Pablo Avenue, across from Mason Street, in apartment 318. 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

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This will be a self-cleaning oven turned on with food accidentally left inside. Smoke throughout the house. Negative fire.

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2: 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Assassin Medic 45.
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This would be an AC that caught on fire. It's been extinguished, negative flames.

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Check one, we're sent for an elevator rescue. This is at the library, 1644 North Broadway, 1644 North Broadway. It's going to be for one patient stuck inside the elevator at the entrance. I believe he's on floor number 1.

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1: 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Just so you're advised, it's actually 1214. 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

0: truck 6, truck 14, engine 2, engine 10, engine 5, engine 1, rescue 86, battalion 1, battalion 2, safety 1. Come for a commercial structure fire, 2945 Santos Lane, 2945 Santos Lane, apartment 1716, for an apartment fire. Rescue 86 respond, commercial structure fire, Walnut Creek, 2945 Santos Lane, 2945 Santos Lane, apartment 1716. Me for an apartment on fire, tech's going to be Bravo 5, tech Bravo 5. Structure fire, tech to me Bravo 5, tech Bravo 5, command Bravo 4.
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0: Truck 1, come for a copy.

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2: One battalion TL units responding on Bravo 5. Man units responding for the commercial structure fire. Have a few different RPs providing either apartment 1716 or 1711. Resident may have gone back inside the apartment.

0: Italian one, we've made a loop around this entire block. We've got nothing so far.
1: Yeah, I copy that. Break. Confire Italian one. We're all on scene. We see nothing, nothing showing. Do you have anything further or a better address?

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0: 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Confirm you're repeating, getting our traffic.
2: I did. Apartments are 1711 and 1716. 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
1: On scene, we have the location. 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Comfire Engine 2, we have light smoke coming from a three-story apartment building on the Bravo side, establishing Santos Lane IC.
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0: cover. I've assigned one, I'm assuming I see. Looks like we have fire contained at this point.
1: The fire contained to one unit.
2: I see, District 1. I'm on the Charlie side. Solo occupant that is out. Everyone is out of the apartment.
0: District 1, I see copy.
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0: 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We're going to hold on to Bravo 5 for tech.
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We don't have a room number. This is going to be for a fall from the bed. 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
0: 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We're going to need Red Cross for one adult male, but have them call the maintenance director. Resident has dementia.
1: Copy. 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
1: Anyone?
2: Go to safety one.
0: Safety one, Red Cross was advised. They're saying it could be up to 2 hours for call back, and it could come in on a private line.
2: Copy that. I'll let the maintenance manager know.

0: 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Central 1, VLS, Panco 2 for a fall, Atria 1545, Pleasant Hill Road, 1545 Pleasant Hill Road, Unit 142, 82-year-old female, unwitnessed fall.
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It's an 81-year-old female, difficulty breathing.

0: Captain 2, Captain 5, Bravo 2.
1: Yep, gotcha. What's up?
0: Turning on the main. I've got all the breakers shut down. Let me know if you get any power over there and I'll shut everything down again.
1: Copy.
0: Main's on. I'm going to go ahead and do the individual breakers one by one. Let me know if you get anything and I'll stop.
1: Copy that. Nothing so far.
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0: Engine 6, medic 13, cut 3 for PD and stage 2050 Riley Court, 2050 Riley, cross of Meadow Lane, for an assault stage.
1: Confirming power inside the unit.
2: Yeah, but we might need to do this over because I had other lights on and I just noticed that the light was on when I came back over to a certain area, so maybe try that again.
1: Copy. If you've got a power source inside the unit and you can watch it, I'll just go one by one. You can tell me when it turns off.
2: Copy that.

0: That was it right there, Nate.
1: Copy. It's still off for you?
0: It shut off.
1: Copy. I've got everything else on except for that one unit.
0: Copy. Sounds good. I'll relay that information to Chief.
2: 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Unwell.

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0: 6 minutes, 42 seconds. Did you want them started?
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1: Copy on scene, the call was canceled by the alarm company.
2: John Fire, Santos, I see.
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2: 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We're going to be breaking down, I see. 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We're available.
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14 Medic 10, code 3 for PD 1145 Beale Avenue, 1145 Beale, cross with Sycamore. PD's en route for the report of someone's father-in-law that's cold and stiff.

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engine 11, medic 15, Coach Propel, 122 Mount Trinity Court, 122 Mount Trinity, cross of Mount Deer. Right. So 74-year-old male that fell.

Truckee 4, Medical 11, Code 3, Medical Alarm, Columbia Park Manor, 1780 Chester Drive, 1780 Chester Drive, number 221, across the school street, responding first front of the rest.

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It's going to be at the end of La Cassie at Equal Eval after a domestic.

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0: 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Medic 87, Coach and Medical, 3420 Claiborne Road, 3420 Claiborne Road, Costa Clearbrook Road, 82-year-old female with dual abdominal pain.
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0: 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We're unable to verify or make void contact. It's a GPS only mapping to this location. 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
0: We just got another update from the alarm company. It's now mapping to 2473 Discovery Bay Boulevard, but per history, they were giving us addresses that did not exist.

Attention 3 Medic 16 Medical Alarm 1125 Stanley Dollar Drive, 1125 Stanley Dollar, across the Pice Creek, Apartment 3. It's a pendant activation, 102-year-old female that slid out of bed and was having difficulty breathing.

0: engine 6, truck 6, medic 14, on for vehicle accident. It's going to be westbound 4, just east of Solano. Westbound 4, east of Solano. CHP's on scene. It's going to be back end chest pain after the results of a pursuit.
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Medic 17, code 3, westbound 4, just east of Solano, westbound 4, east of Solano. Going to be an additional patient from a vehicle accident.

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0: Mike 6 7 6 for ground zero transit. Confirm copy. 6 month old that fell. We let the translator know they should be interpreting to get the door.
1: Copy.

I'm an 8-Smoke Investigation 4509 Birch Bark Road, 4509 Birch Bark, cross of Big Pine. For the RP's calling from a 1363 Golden Leaf advising smoke's coming from the backyard of this residence, or another one that backs up and it's causing smoke in the area.

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Fitzcherin and Buchanan, it's on the freeway side of Fitzcherin, bigger than a campfire.

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0: 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Engine 6, truck 6, if you could respond to block for Medic 14, westbound 4 East Esalena, westbound 4 East Esalena, CHP is re-requesting for medical.

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PLS 63, code 23466 Moraga Boulevard, 3466 Moraga, crosswalk 2nd Street, 67-year-old female with a fever.

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0: 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Atria Lafayette, 1545 Pleasant Hill Road, 1545 Pleasant Hill Road, across the Kerosene Lane, responding for a brain small coming from the vents, nothing seen, break. Medic 13, foot 2 medical, 898 Avalon Court, 898 Avalon, across the school street, responding for a medical bleed. In correction, responding code 2 for a fall, 84-year-old male. Code 2 medical, 1821 A Street, 1821 A Street, at the bus stop, across the West 18th, 59-year-old male, bleeding from the feet.
1: Mike 74, code 2 to Richmond, 323 East Richmond Avenue off of Nevada. This is going to be code 2 for a fall.

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Engine 8 Medic 17, Code 3 Medical 1515, Shinoni, Court 1515, Shinoni, across the Clayton Road, Unit F. It's a 46-year-old female with a reaction to some type of injection she gave herself. Engine 93, Medic 85, Code 3 Medical 2189 Lane Drive, 2189 Lane, across the Bond. It's a 40-year-old female short of breath.

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0: correct. Where UTL, do you have any better description for the RP of where the fire is at?
1: There was a communication barrier. Stand by, let me look at the 911 map. I'm looking at the 911 map. It's to the east of that location. There's some sort of landscaping place that he was calling from on the south side of the tracks. I believe it's coming from a possible homeless encampment.
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Stark County to you, Alyssa, it says 2112 Carrera Street, 2112 Carrera Street, Crystal Cortona Way, PDG Christian. Where's the link for a lift assist only?

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0: Engine 73, Medic 77, Vehicle Accident, 2529 San Pablo Avenue, 2529 San Pablo Avenue, Costa Valley Road, solo vehicle versus a median.
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Medic 74, code 2, 9011 Avenue, 9011, cross on 9th Street, perfect, 150, same ticker. Truck 1, truck 6, engine 2, engine 15, engine 5, engine 1, rescue 86. Rescue 86, battalion 1, battalion 2, safety 1, commercial structure fire. 1545 Pleasant Hill Road, 1545 Pleasant Hill Road, cross with Kerrison at Atria. For the alarms going off, and they're saying they see smoke in the hallway. Command Bravo 4, attack Bravo 5, response for roll call Bravo 5.

Los 81, code 2 for PD, 1200 California Avenue. 1200 California, cross-up carry on court for a pregnant female's abdominal pain.

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1: Copy. Battalion 1, Battalion 2, roll call complete. All units responding.
3: Yeah, I'm close.

0: 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Engine 2. Engine 2 is on scene. Got nothing showing from a two-story assisted living facility. I'll be establishing Pleasant Hill IC. Have all my units level 1 stage.
1: Confirm, copies. Engine 2 on scene, nothing showing two-story assisted living facility, Pleasant Hill IC units to level 1 stage.

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0: We got a Honview at, I believe, at Sand Creek and at Chisel Boulevard here in Brentwood. Can you start PD and do not get through? Vehicle is facing the wrong side of the road.
2: We can keep the truck, cancel the rest of the balance.
0: Sand Creek and streets of Brentwood intersection.
3: Units responding commercial structure fire with the exception of truck 1, cancel your response. 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
0: 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This will be on the intersection of Sand Creek Road and Sand Creek Crossing, right next to the radius.

0: Was there a vehicle accident, or are you just trying to report it to the police?
1: A front vehicle accident. We got one vehicle facing the wrong side of the road.
0: Copy. Can you provide a vehicle description and a possible plate?
1: Stand by.
0: And Medic 86, can you confirm this is the vehicle that's stuck in the median, correct?
1: Affirm.
0: Copy. PD seems to already be aware of it. We're starting an engine. Engine 92, if you're going to respond with Medic 86 on scene, requesting for a vehicle accident in the 2200 block of Sand Creek Road, 2200 block of Sand Creek Road, responding for a vehicle facing the wrong way. PD's already responding.

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Engineering type, medic 19, cut through medical 1128 East Leland Road, 1128 East Leland, cross of Leverage, unit 132, 30-year-old female with a rapid heart rate.

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0: Captain 2, Engineer 2.
1: Go ahead.
0: Hey, do you or somebody want to switch that AC unit back on just so we can clear the trouble code on this alarm system?
1: Yeah, I can head up there and turn it back on.

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1: Go ahead.
0: Hey, can you send one of the employees up here with that key so I can get access to that ladder to go up there?
1: Hey, I'm sending somebody up right now.

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0: Just want to confirm, it's 1128 apartment 132.
1: She sounded really unsure. I had her clarify three times, 1128 East Leland Road, number 132. And she's calling from a disconnected cell, so they can't call her back to confirm.
0: We just made contact with her. It's actually 1120, 132.
1: Copy. 1120, 132. If you could advise her to provide 1120 in the future for medical.
0: Yes, sir. I'll let her know.

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1: 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Let me check.

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1: I'm 1045, truck 24, medic 45, battalion 4, vehicle accident, westbound 24, just east of Wilder. Westbound 24, east of Wilder for a white Toyota Camry blocking that 2 and 3 lane stage cruising route.

0: Truck 44, engine 45. Got it. Have you guys come in from the freeway yet?
1: Yes.
2: Com 5, Battalion 4. Got eyes on possible accident. I think it's going to be westbound at Orinda exit.
3: Copy. Eyes on westbound at Orinda exit.

0: Gunfire Battalion 4. I'm on scene with CHB. They're removing a vehicle from the freeway. This is going to be non-injury. 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

engine 73, medic 77, mixed response 2761 Flannery Road, 2761 Flannery, crest of Dolan, 18-year-old male. That's changing.

Engine 85, Medic 89, clear 3, Medical Correspondence, Sage 42 Atlantic Circle, 42 Atlantic, cross of Atlantic Avenue, uncooperative, subject, slit their wrists, stage.

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0: 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You're at the 5460 building. 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
1: Eleven copies. Stand by.
0: The RP is standing outside and has a visual on you. She's going to flag you down. She said it's the completely other driveway to the north of you, but on the same side of the street.

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Engine 2, Medic 15, Code 3 Medical, 1447 Treat Boulevard, 1447 Treat, number 118, Cross the Cherry, responding for a 59-year-old female seizure. Fire

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0: Medic 45, Engine 43, Engine 55, Engine 45, Battalion 4, Star. For an accident off the roadway, it's going to be Grizzly Peak and South Park Drive, Grizzly Peak and South Park. It's the report of a Honda Accord 20 to 50 feet off the roadway down a cliff, unknown if occupied CHP Felsen Road.
1: Yeah, no, I'll do it.

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0: here. We're en route. Do we have a attack channel or are we staying on Central?
1: Bravo 2.
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0: Mount Zion, Issue 45, up to you. Yeah, I think we're going to be end up first on scene. Do we have any further information? Is there going to be a flagger to let us know exactly the location where they see this? The lights on the vehicle down the hill? Any kind of indicator?
1: We never actually spoke to an RP. This is all secondhand from CHP. No further on the report, and they also have East Bay Regional Parks en route.
0: Yeah, I got it. Thank you.
1: Engine 5, Medic 14, Code 30, Medical 1450, Monument, 1450 Monument, across the Eureka, responding to El Rancho, second-hand information of a seizure.

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0: Time for truck 44. 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
1: Yeah, copy. 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
0: It's in the general vicinity of the steam trains. 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
1: Copy. 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
0: 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I've got a silver Honda right near the steam trains on Grizzly Peak. It's unoccupied.
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0: Paper. Italian Ford Truck 44, this vehicle has been abandoned. There's no patience.
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Junction 83, Medic 83, respond for vehicle accident, 4600 Century Boulevard, 4600 Century, 0711. Engine 3, Medic 15, Code 3, Medical 16, 21, Ptarmigan, 161, Ptarmigan, Unit 7B, for second hand input to their P from a friend that she fell.

75 Medic 83 Code 3 Medical 2811 Cadiz Lane 2811 Cadiz Lane responding stage. Responding for armed security on scene that deployed pepper spray baked wheels 23 Code 2 Medical 2334 Galloway Road 2334 Galloway Road responding for a full.

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Code 2 with city 5545 Bridgehead Road, 5545 Bridgehead Road, crossing Main Street. This will be at the Shell gas station. Scene secure.

0: Truck 14, Medic 16, I've updated the call. 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

engine 45 medic, 45 respond, Cochin medical, 20 Irwin Way, cross over Rendaway at the Renda Senior Village in apartment 616 for a 63-year-old male, golf patient, possible fractured ankle.

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2: Engine 7, medic 15, respond, code 2, 2175 Ignacio Valley Road, 2175 Ignacio Valley Road, room 215, crossing Walnut Avenue, 77-year-old female.

Engine 81, truck 81 responds for a vehicle fire westbound 4 west of Somersville Road for a Honda Accord on the right-hand shoulder with flames from the undercarriage.

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0: John Patrick, 8-1-5-6, Southwest Bounties, for the same.
1: Contact copies westbound east of Somerset.

To be responsive to medical, 1200 Alpine Road, across of Mount Diablo Boulevard, in apartment 16, for a 34-year-old female with sciatic pain.

Medic 77 respond. Code 2 Medical, 1760 Avenue, crosses Snowden Avenue. It's for the 89-year-old female with back pain.

Rescue 86, Truck 6, Engine 10, Medic 17, Battalion 2, respond for an accident with Rescue. Concord PD's on scene, 886 San Miguel Road, cross the Port of Miguel, for a vehicle that flipped over.

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3: 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In 3-year-old male unwell.

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Code 33843 North Willow Road, 3843 North Willow Road. 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For a female with state issues, nauseous.

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Engine 99, Medic 5-1, respond code 3, 26605, Marsh Creek Road, 2605. Marsh Creek Road, cross the Byron Highway, 65-year-old male, but catheter issue, abnormal breathing.

Coin 76-73, medic 60, respond. 10-3-4 vehicle accident, eastbound 4 at Cummings Skyway in the median. PHP's en route for a accident involving juvenile.

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1: Medic 60, go ahead.
0: We're on scene of the car accident on Cummings Skyway and Highway 4. It's actually westbound, and it's going to be west of McEwen. If you could have the engines come block for us, we're in the center median left shoulder.
1: Medic 60, I have you on scene, actually westbound, just west of McEwen in the center median.
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2: 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Given the location, you cancel 73. We'll continue.
1: Favor. 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Engine 13, respond to additional resource. This will be Highway 4, westbound direction, right before, just west of McEwen in the center medium to assist Medic 60 on scene and responding alongside Point 76.

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Patient's going to be outside. 52-year-old male, lower back pain.

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Text response to commercial alarm 2540 East Street, 2540 East Street. Crescent Vacant Street, this will be at the John Muir Hospital campus. For general fire alarm, zone 992.

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1099, respond. Hazardous condition for possible wires down. 14840 Highway 4. We have a report of a power pole partially down, lines down along the roadway near the Safeway.

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0: This is going to be a down power pole in front of 3150 Bixler Road. CHP and PG&E were out here this morning to address it. We're going to tag it with caution tape and we'll be clear.
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Vilas 51, respond code 2, 4 East Lake Drive, 4 East Lake Drive, crossing North Lake Drive. 63-year-old male assault.

an engine 69 respond along with VLS to code 2 medical 4556 Appian Way, Casa of La Paloma Road, in apartment or space 43 for an 83-year-old female, fall patient over 300 pounds.

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1: 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It's 85, Medic 50, respond, code 3, 3783 Meadowbrook Avenue, 3783 Meadowbrook Avenue, Crescent Stoneman Avenue, 38-year-old female, car problem.

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CLS 51, code 2 medical for Pleasant Hill, 1660 Oak Park Boulevard at Aegis, apartment number 102, 88-year-old male, unwell.

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Engine 51 Medic 60 response code 3L Cerrito Rail, 6510 Gladys Avenue, memory care unit 147, 84-year-old female, headache, ALOC.

truck 84, I'm at 578, code 3 medical at 351 Jimdo Avenue, across the West 17th. It's going to be for a 43-year-old female actively seizing.

Engine 1 and Medic 3, Code 3 Medical for Walnut Creek, 410 North Civic Drive, 410 North Civic Drive, apartment number 104 for a 69-year-old female with a hemorrhage.

Truck 6, respond to a commercial alarm. First Lutheran Preschool, 4006 Concord Boulevard, 4006 Concord Boulevard, crossing Gross Lane. 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

medic 55 at code 3 medical, 4501 Sand Creek Road across the Deer Valley. 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

169 Medic 6-1, respond code 3 for PDN stage at 4545 Elmwood Road, cross of Clark Road, stage out PDs and route for a welfare check on an 85-year-old male ALO. 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

Engine 2 BLS 2, code 2 medical for Lafayette at HCI. 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

Engine 6, Medic 3, code 3 to Oakmont, 1401 Civic Court near Waterworld Parkway, unit 228, 86-year-old male, difficulty breathing. VLSL 11, code 2, Pleasant Hill, hotel at 2250 Contra Costa Boulevard, cross of Crescent, unit 321, 45-year-old female, code 2 hemorrhage.

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0: Engine 6 Medigate, respond in stage for PD in Concord at the Premier Inn, 1581 Concord Avenue, 1581 Concord Avenue, room number 212, for a male claiming difficulty breathing and mobility issues. PD still in out. BLS 60, code 2 medical for Martinez, the 700 D Delta Street, for a 78-year-old male with back pain.
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engine 3 MVLS 6-speed, code 2 medical for Walnut Creek. Going to be outside of Safeway at 1972 Tice Valley Boulevard, 1972 Tice Valley Boulevard, crossing Rolling Hills Drive. 89-year-old female fall with a head injury.

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1: VLS 51, respond second unit in, RA 5150 at 5453 Strike Way, scene is secure.
2: A-firm, we're still responding. We just got on scene, but we're looking for the entrance.
0: Confair, copy.

Engine 10 and Medic 22, code 3 medical for Walnut Creek, 888 Amberwood Court, 888 Amberwood Court, for an 81-year-old female fall patient, unknown injuries.

Medic 6-4, respond, code 2, 701 Pennsylvania Avenue, across of Lucas Avenue. 701 Pennsylvania Avenue, 67-year-old male, fall victim.

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Medic 50, Engine 81, respond code 3 for a patient in labor, 1108 Klingel Street, 1108 Klingel, Cross of West 11th, 34-year-old female in labor.

0: Extension 6, Medic 54, Code 3 Medical for Concord, 2028 Solana Way, 2028 Solana Way, crossing Heaton Circle, 79-year-old male with difficulty breathing. A female has currently used fentanyl within the last few minutes.
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Engine 2 and Medic 22 respond for a bicycle accident. Two bikes involved, Jones Road at the Iron Horse Trail, just east of the Pings location.

VLS 10, Cochu Medical for Walnut Creek, 4503 Terra Granada Drive, entry number 16, unit number 3 Bravo. 81-year-old female fall with a broken ankle.

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0: You are seeing the contact with the residents. They say no one has a medical alarm at the premise.
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0: Sorry.
1: We do have a potential phone number for a responsible ending in 7687, if you can confirm that's still the same resident.
0: Resident does not know that telephone number.
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0: Was the RP, the resident, in 120? The door's locked. We're determined if we have to force entry.
1: Negative. She was also not at that location and sounded possibly 5150 protocol taker.

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0: Can you have PD respond for a bicycle accident with serious injuries?
1: Come on, fire, copy.
0: Calm fire, engine 2, can you also dispatch me another ALS ambulance code 3?
1: Calm fire, copy. 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It's going to be on Jones Road, adjacent to the Iron Horse Trail at the Pings location. Code 3 for a bicycle accident.
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Engine 3, start code 3, 2 BLS times location, 4503 Terra Granada Drive, entry number 16 in Walnut Creek, unit number 3, Bravo, 81-year-old female, fall with a broken ankle. Engine 2, contact.

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0: Contact copy, thank you. 142 Crosby Court, 142 Crosby Court, Stone Ridge Apartments, crossing March Banks Drive. Mitsubishi Outlander with a 17-month-old male inside. Car is not on. Infant is not in any distress.

Medic 6, Duco 3, Richmond, 2843 Alameda Avenue crosses South 57th Street. He's en route for a welfare check for an elderly male that hasn't been seen in a week.

Truck 70, Medic 6, zero mixed response. The bus stop in front of Food Max at 13220 San Pablo Avenue, across of Kirk, 28-year-old female fainting.

Engine 5 and Medic 10, respond code 3 and stage at your discretion for Walnut Creek. 2867 Melillo Drive, 2867 Melillo Drive, crossing Geary Road for a dementia patient that's unwell. 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

CLS 61, Code 2 Medical Martinez, 4967 Valley Orchard Court, crossing Alhambra Valley Road. 84-year-old male with back pain.

Engine 1 Medic 54, mixed response medical. Got Walnut Creek, 1275 South Main Street, 1275 South Main, crossing Botello for a 25-year-old female inside of the restaurant that fainted.

Medic 6-1, code 3, Richmond, 559 27th Street, unit A, Alpha, for a fall victim. Break, BLS 6-2, respond, code 2, 44748, BNY, number 22, 44-year-old male, on low.

Truck 92, commercial alarm sounding at 51 Sand Creek Road, across Bravo Boulevard at the Dollar Tree, Zone 10, the pull station at the South Main Entry.

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0: Just on due to motorcycle accident on the corner of San Pablo Alto and Sutter. Can you start PD and a code 3 ambulance, please?
1: Copy. Medic 60. CTO, if you could respond, code 3 and shift 51 is being requesting for a motorcycle accident on Pablo Avenue at Sutter.

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0: Did this occur on Sutter or on San Pablo Avenue here on the border of the Richmond jurisdiction?
1: It was on San Pablo Avenue, so you can cancel PD, by the way. Non-injury accident, you can play it down.

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0: Medic 6, I'm in code 3, Richmond, 1160 Brickyard Cove Road, crossing C Cliff Drive at the Yacht Club gate entrance. 79-year-old male, heart issue.
1: 51 respondent stage with PD, Walnut Creek, 122 Roble Road, 122 Roble Road, apartment number 302, for a domestic female complaint of a fast heart rate. PD will be en route. Stage out.
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Engine 93, Medic 59, vehicle accident, 8091 Lone Tree Way, across the Davis Lane, silver Honda versus a dark sedan.

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Or I should say, 51-year-old male, Singapore.

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0: 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CX-9 PD.

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1: 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Medic 59203, second unit in, 8091 low 2 for an accident.
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1: 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No access.

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ALS on response code 2 to assist PD in Martinez. Ferry Street at Joe DiMaggio Drive, north of the tracks. It's going to be for a 5115 scene seeker.

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Engine 74 Medic 66 respond cut 3 Pinole Valley High at 2900 Pinole Valley Road on the baseball field. 25-year-old male dislocated arm after being hit by a ball.

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1: Gate, respond to the third floor at HCS, third floor for medic 8.